Ever hurt me so? I need to know what I've done wrong and how long it's been going on. Was it that I never paid enough attention, or did I not give enough affection? Not only will your answers keep me sane, but I'll know never to make

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2: 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Maybe I'm just on my own. Maybe I'm too jealous scrolling down the pictures on my phone. You did what was necessary, then you started digging up my grave. I spent my whole life hoping I'll end up next to you one day. Talk to me before you do this stuff to me, before you waste your energy.

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0: 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Yeah, I think I love you still.

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Cheap drinks at dive bars, smoke two joints at five bars, ripped jeans and leather jackets, you want love cause you never had it, classic rock and Pabst Blues, bong rips and tattoos, we rush things, admit that, that vibe's hard to get back, I wasn't saying I'm intact, girl you really made an impact, blame it on the city that